0: We have a Canadian dish, a local specialty, with a pinch of sneaky assassination.
1: Asphyxiation, make it look like an accident.
0: Poison by radiation, secret agents,

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labels labeled outrageous. Boys and girls and kids of all ages. What do you think is in the burgers? Gucci purses, proofs of purchase. DMT, smallpox and worse than EMTs and docs and nurses. What do you think is in the burgers? 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In a 2D prison for the visual learners. With YouTube to MP3.

0: sweat and sweat, cause you sweat the technique. 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
1: Through the years I never lost control. 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I've got to let you find a key to my world and let you in all that will never be heard.

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An actress compares the LA oceanfront to Gaza. Never mentions the Rafah border, the cutoff of 2008 trucks. Neglects to mention body bags, rubble, or the Israeli snipers aimed at children.

handouts framed in the halls of fascism. 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Running faucet of dreams, mutual aid. Octavia Butler newscasting premonitions from a gravesite in Altadena. The ghosts of consequence stain the air.

bodies near the Everglades. Gullible, low frequency. No research, no risk taking. Four drunk travelers with bloodshot eyes sip on sweating beer cans just off the corner, waiting out the downtown protest. A trans woman in burgundy crop top with yellow geometric sunglasses and an ivory umbrella shielding the sun sips on iced tea from her straw. The universe is universing. The tow truck tricksters try to boost the tires of the people. Pawns peddling for the state. 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

What can you do for me? 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Culture, open tabs, generation in the echo chambers of greed. A bunch of individuals who want to go viral over commentary. All caps, baby boomer text threads. 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
2: Tata.
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2: Yes, please.
1: Yeah.
2: My name is Plim. 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I work with Jem Fook.
1: That's right.
2: And I want to introduce the song After. 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Yeah. Yeah. 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
1: Yeah.
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1: Yo, what up, Ad-Rock?
0: Remember that time in 85 when we were in a van and we're driving through Cleveland and...
1: Oh, and you had that weird rash all over your body.
0: No, I mean, yes. But no, I'm talking about when Rick gave us the demo tape for Public Enemy.
1: Yo, we played that shit back and forth like about a million times.
0: That shit was nice.
1: So nice. You know, I've been thinking we should call Chuck D on the phone right now and ask him...

0: 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There was but a long stretch of time. A long stretch of time that was very short. And then, the end. Toward no one in the world did he feel any fear now. For he knew that fear was useless. And toward no one in the world did he feel any hate now. For he knew that hate would not help him.
1: I can't have this heart of glass broken. 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
1: I would have found to do them worldwide. 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